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1: Low has dipped down to about 50 tonight under partly cloudy skies. Sunshine mixed with clouds at times again tomorrow. High temperatures reach up to 71. Low has dipped down to about 54 tomorrow night. Partly cloudy skies. 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I'm meteorologist Derek Height. Currently, it's 58 degrees.

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1: Mainly cloudy tonight, lows around 50. Daytime highs approaching 71 tomorrow, a mix of clouds and sun. Lows dip down to about 54 tomorrow night. Sunshine mixed with clouds at times. Sunday, clouds on the increase. By Monday, highs in the upper 60s. 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I'm meteorologist Laura Lockwood. Right now, 54.

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1: Lowest dip down to about 50
2: tonight
1: under mainly cloudy skies. Sunshine mixed with clouds at times tomorrow. Daytime highs approaching 71. Lowest dip down to about 54
2: tomorrow night.
1: Partly cloudy skies. 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I'm meteorologist Derek Height. Right now, it's 51 degrees.

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1: Mainly cloudy skies expected overnight, lows around 50. Saturday, 71. Lows level off around 54, Saturday night. Sunshine mixed with clouds at times. Sunday, clouds on the increase. By Monday, highs in the upper 60s. 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I'm meteorologist Laura Lockwood. Currently, it's 50 degrees.

I said, are you gonna be my girl? It's one, two, three, take my hand and come with me, because you look so fine that I really wanna make you mine. I really wanna make you mine. 4, 5, 6, come on and get your kicks. Now you don't need

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Watch this. This is the heavy, heavy monster sound. The nuttiest sound around. So if you're coming off the street and you're beginning to feel the heat, well, listen, Buster, you better start to move your feet to the rockinest, rock-steady beat of madness.

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Yay, Weezer's back, and this song is called We Might As Well Be Strangers. 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
1: We're The Bridge. We got a little bit of this. A little bit of this. I'm going away to the country. Don't wander off too far. And we definitely have this. 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
1: 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A little bit of this. And we definitely have this. 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

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Here's a moment of silence, bring it back to the art. Mind blowing, it's a classical part. A Zamrock, a hip hop, an alternative spark. Yeah, it's the way that I'm on.

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1: We're The Bridge. We got a little bit of this. A little bit of this. And we definitely have this. Everything, everything is everything, is everything. What is meant to be will be. We're Buffalo, Toronto Public Media, The Bridge.

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And the piano's this melancholy soundtrack.

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1: 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A little bit of this. I'm going away to the country. Don't wander off too far. And we definitely have this. 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

Well, he is my final serenade. He is a gun and he is a blade. He is a picture that I saved too long. 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
1: From Buffalo, Toronto, Public Media is The Bridge. This is Just Can't Get Enough. My name is Tom Calderon. We look back at the rock of the 80s, and we're just so excited to be back. And it was nice to take the summer off, but it's great to be back. So we do these things sometimes on the show where we, you know, kind of do like little themes. So we did, let's see, we did the best memories of all the big concerts that came through both Toronto and Buffalo this past summer, including the Violent Femmes and Howard Jones. And then we did some things around the road trips about where to go see really great alternative bands from the rock of the 80s era. And this one we're going to do a salute to guitars. Now, a lot of times the rock of the 80s sometimes gets into that kind of erasure book of love thing, which is great. That's all good. But also rock of the 80s had some really great guitar songs as well. So we're going to kick it off with the Smiths with probably the most iconic guitar song they've ever done. Here's How Soon Is Now on Just Can't Get Enough on Buffalo, Toronto Public Media's The Bridge, college radio for adults.

That is The Replacements and Alex Chilton from 1987, and before that, The Smiths from 1984, and How Soon Is Now. This is Just Can't Get Enough on Buffalo Toronto Public Media's The Bridge. Here's Sonic Youth as we salute guitars on Just Can't Get Enough and Teenage Riot from 88.

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0: From 1980, that is The Cure and A Forest. Before they were at Sonic Youth and Teenage Riot. This is Just Can't Get Enough on Buffalo Toronto Public Media's The Bridge, college radio for adults. We're saluting guitars from the rock of the 80s because, as I mentioned earlier, sometimes, you know, people think, you know, Dead or Alive or The Human League and stuff, which you should. That's all really great music as well. But there was also a lot of good bands that used guitars to their advantage, including this band from 88. Here's Where Is My Mind from the Pixies.
1: Stop.

tell. Love and Rockets and No New Tale to Tell. And before that, the Pixies and Where Is My Mind from 88. I saw Love and Rockets a couple of years ago in Brooklyn, New York, because they were not coming to this area. And my God, I really, really hope they come back, because that was just an assault of the senses. God, I love Love and Rockets. Let's continue now with the rock of the 80s with R.E.M. and a song that, you know, came out in 1983, and different versions came out about it, but including like a remix from Mitch Easter, who produced a lot of R.E.M.'s music and also had his own band called Let's Active. But this is Radio Free Europe from 1983, the original version.

Jesus and Mary Chain and Just Like Honey from 1985 as we salute guitars of the rock of the 80s and REM before that in Radio Free Europe. My name is Tom Calderon. This is Just Can't Get Enough on Buffalo Toronto Public Media's The Bridge. As we salute guitars on Just Can't Get Enough, here's The Cult and Sanctuary.

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2: 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We got a little bit of this. Say it like you mean it. A little bit of this. I'm going away to the country. Don't wander off too far. And we definitely have this. 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

You know, I mentioned Mitch Easter earlier with the REM song. That's why I wanted to pull out that one. There's Let's Active and Room with a View. Before that, The Cult and Sanctuary. This is Just Can't Get Enough. We look back at the rock of the 80s. And, truth be told, I never heard this song when it first came out, which is basically somewhere in the mid-80s. And I don't know why I never did, even though I knew the band and everything. But it came up on one of my shuffles, and I was like, oh, right, I should actually play this and Just Can't Get Enough. It's such a cool song, and many of you probably have heard it 1,000 times, but it was kind of new to me, believe it or not. This song is called Kennedy from The Wedding Present. Remember them? On Buffalo Toronto Public Media's The Bridge, Just Can't Get Enough, Rock of the 80s.

Social D and Ball and Chain. Now, Social D is on tour this fall, too, but no Buffalo date. They always play the Town Ballroom, so I'm not sure why they're not coming back this time. But maybe they'll come back on the second round, but we always love Mike Ness, and but he'll be in Toronto for sure this fall. And before that, we heard The Wedding Present, a song called Kennedy. My name is Tom Calderone. This is Just Can't Get Enough, the salute to the guitars on the Rock of the 80s show that is exclusively here on Buffalo Toronto Public Media's The Bridge. Here are two songs from Material Issue, Valerie Loves Me, and we'll close it out with House of Love and I Don't Know Why I Love You on Buffalo Toronto Public Media's The Bridge, college radio for adults.

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Turnstile on Buffalo Toronto Public Media, The Bridge. We made it to Saturday morning. That's right. We are here. Just wrapped up Just Can't Get Enough, back into the deep dives into the waves of the 80s. And you can join us Wednesday night for another new show, Wednesdays at 9 o'clock here on the stream and also on 88.7 FM. And you can see what Tom is going to be getting into next week. Did a salute to guitars this week, and it was absolutely awesome. So hopefully you're able to check that show out. Medium Build now. And this track that just gives me, it makes me remember the days that I was a construction worker and just lost in Home Depot all the time. And that's the name of the track here on The Bridge.

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track with Iggy and Teddy Bears, Punk Rocker, which got the superhero movie treatment doing the, you know, up 400% in streaming because it was in a Spider-Man or Superman movie or whatever, which happened recently, too, with, some Tame Impala, some TV on the radio as well. So if you're an artist, might want to get your songs in a superhero movie for you. Some Jet just ahead. They were in town recently. If you missed out on that show, don't worry. There's still other concerts lined up this year. Some Charlie Crockett and all that is coming up too this month. So check out the concert calendar, which you can find over at btpm.org/thebridge.

Cardigans, Buffalo, Toronto Public Media, The Bridge. Good morning. Saturday, we've made it here. Whether you're out shopping, getting ready for the game tomorrow, recovering from yesterday, whatever you got going on, I'm going to be heading to play drums soon for Captain Tom and the Hooligans, doing some polka music in Pennsylvania tonight. And we better play the Pennsylvania polka, because that's on my bucket list. Queens of the Stone Age now, their latest track. This one's called Easy Street.

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Good morning. What's up? Some local stuff just ahead for us. Don't forget, tomorrow at 10 o'clock, an hour of local music from Buffalo, Southern Ontario, Rochester. 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Get some Ryan Purds just ahead, who's out and about. He's playing the Viper Room, doing his tour right now, supporting his new album, Can't Cry. And the dude did an, every time I hear Ryan Purds cover a track, it's like the best time I've ever heard, best cover version I've ever heard. I'm not even joking. I'm serious. He did a great Nirvana cover. You should head over to his social media to check that out. Here's one of his latest, Sour. It's on the Bridge.

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Black Pumas, Buffalo, Toronto, Public Media, The Bridge. What's up? It's Mark. Another football game tomorrow. Yeah, almost, 24-ish hours away from another kickoff. 26 hours, well, if you want to be official about it. But some more food of the opposing team is up on the web for you. BTPM.org/foodblog. We're doing Philippe's French Dip, because apparently the French Dip sandwich was invented in Los Angeles.

Angeles in 1918. So we'll get into the story of that a little later. But if you're into making some foods of the opposing team, that's what I like to get into too. So find the recipe over at btpm.org/foodblog, and we'll talk about the history of that after some Fontaine's DC.

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2: 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We got a little bit of this. A little bit of this. And we definitely have this. 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

Goo Goo Dolls, Buffalo Toronto Public Media at the Bridge. If you haven't had time yet, go check out that History Museum exhibit. They've got the Goo Goo Dolls thing out there that was just unveiled last week, and it looks so cool. Just a nice little ode to one of the Buffalo bands that we all love, right? So Jack White just ahead for us to still riding the high. It was 7 days ago, but still reliving that Jack White show at Borderland. We've got some social media for you still, leaking out some interview clips and all that. You can check them out over at BTPM The Bridge, and here's Jack White.

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not only a phenomenal set when we saw him at Borderland last weekend, but just also such a down-to-earth person who I feel like I could have just sat and listened to Monrovia talk about influence and music and history for hours and hours. Like I told you just a few minutes ago, some video of that is over on social media. You can see the clip with Monrovia over at BTPM The Bridge. Keep your eyes peeled for some more Borderland stuff as we sort through all of that fun we had with all y'all last weekend. So still plenty of other concerts to meet us at, so check out the concert calendar. 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

0: Cannons, Buffalo, Toronto, Public Media, The Bridge. What's up? It's Mark. I had the honor of sitting down last night and talking to Tyler Westcott of Folk Faces, and of course, doing his own solo stuff, bartending at Nietzsche's on Mondays. And I feel like if it has to do with music, Tyler Westcott is all over the place. Had a great set at Borderland last Sunday doing Bluegrass and Bloodies, and now he's on to his own festival, Folk Faces Fest, which takes place every year. And it's only a week away. The first, this Thursday, kicking off October 1st, Folk Faces Fest 10. Folk Faces Fest 10. Sorry. Say that 10 times fast. Here's Tyler talking a little bit about putting the whole thing together.
1: Well, it's a annual camping music festival that is kind of geared towards kind of roots music and community and art, and it's a wonderful kind of autumn outdoor party in at a campground with lots of cool art and vendors and decorations and wild costumed people dancing around fires and playing music together, and it's kind of like a festival by musicians for musicians.
0: That makes
1: that
0: sense.
1: People also get to come to.
0: Yep, I get that. Yeah,
1: it's kind of like a reunion sometimes, and then I'm like, oh yeah, we're supposed to be selling tickets. I'm not just hanging out with my friends, and yeah, but that's a good thing. It makes and we have heart. You know?
0: That's a good feel too, because what I mean. Like you come to the festival and you're like, feel like you're part of one of the bands. It's just hanging out there, right?

Tired Old Dog, Tyler Westcott, off of his most recent Wanderlust release, which just came out not too long ago. I was doing the release party at Sportsman's last night for that, so hopefully you're able to check that out. But if you missed it, Tyler's doing Folk Faces Fest 10, kicking off Thursday, October 1st. If you're looking for tickets for that, you can find them at folkfaces.com, excuse me. And yeah, man, it's an amazing festival. Like Tyler said, it's a festival for musicians, by musicians, but you don't have to be a musician to go there. You feel like one, man. It's just surrounded by music, art, fun. So if you haven't checked out a Folk Faces Fest yet, there's 4 days you could go out there and check out any of those days, and you will have an absolute blast. Got some Alabama Shakes for you. And oh, by the way, you can check out the full interview. It's on the website, btpm.org/thebridge. Here's Alabama Shakes.

Death Cab, Buffalo, Toronto, Public Media, The Bridge. Got the latest Sierra Ferrell just ahead for you, who dropped a new track for us earlier on this month. And also wondering if we're going to be getting a new album to go along with it as well. There is a special 7-inch release of this one, though, so you can go grab that if you're a big vinyl collector. It's called Paradise here on The Bridge.

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Coldfinger, BTPM, The Bridge, doing their cover of Nana's 99 Red Balloons. And it was awesome to see Buffalo native Darren Pfeiffer in the CFNY documentary. If you didn't know, the drummer of Goldfinger from Akron, actually. So he was in that CFNY documentary, though, and you can check it out over BTPM PBS. Just look for the CFNY Spirit of Radio doc, and it is like going to be the best 90 minutes of your life, right? Or maybe at least the best 90 minutes that you spent in the last couple of weeks. But seriously, you know, working at a radio station here and watching a documentary like that, seeing like Dave Marsden and Alan Cross and all those dudes just kind of talking about the love that they put into playing music, you know, it's just, it's nothing short of inspirational, you know. So the newest Weezer for you right now, this track with Wednesday. And I really do. I love this track because it really does sound like old Weezer to me. It's called We Might As Well Be Strangers.

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1: The 11th annual Section 6 Hall of Fame Dinner will be held on December 3rd at the Columns in Elma. 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
2: 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A little bit of this. And we definitely have this. 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

Bleachers on the Bridge. 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If you're a band from Buffalo, Rochester, Southern Ontario, we'd love to listen and play your tracks right here on the station, too. So, and also, so excited to announce Mike Moretti, going to be the new host of The Scene, kicking off on the 18th of October. So a couple weeks before Mike pops in, but make sure you send your tracks in. So he's got a lot to sort through when he gets here. We got Yura for you now and their track Rumors.

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Hozier, BTPM, The Bridge, and in my last hour here with you, got a bunch of fun stuff ahead for you, some new order and all that. Devin Gilfillian first, though, and this is one of those earworm tracks that as soon as I hear it, it's stuck in my head for the rest of the day. Black Dog Rabbit Hole, it's on The Bridge.

Just heard the Kills. We got some New Order ahead here on Buffalo Toronto Public Media. New Order Joy Division making their way into the Rock and Roll Hall of Fame coming up in November here. Like I said, I'm excited to see that, though, because apparently Phil Collins and the Gallagher brothers are looking to square up. So one of the Gallagher brothers said that Phil Collins is awful, or the Antichrist. I think that's what he said. So Phil Collins jokingly said he's looking forward to having a nice conversation and seeing why they would say that about him. So, yeah. If you see Phil Collins get in a fight with the Gallagher brothers, who do you think would win that one? We'll do New Order for that. What do you think? It's Temptation on the Bridge.

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Latest Goose on Buffalo Toronto Public Media, The Bridge. Almost time for me to get out of here today. I got to go play drums with Captain Tom and the Hooligans down in Pennsylvania. That's right. I'm apparently a polka drummer now. But, you know, Pennsylvania polka, we're gonna rock that one out tonight, I think, right? Yeah, who knows? It's amazing the things that you find yourself in when you just are the kind of person who doesn't know how to say no. That's me. It's Mark on BTP, I'm The Bridge. I'm joking. I'm going to have fun. I love playing with Captain Tom and those guys. Absolute blast. If you're looking for some local music, too, make sure you listen along. Local show tomorrow at 10 o'clock. We'll also fill you in on where you can go see some great local artists. We got Wet Leg. We got REM coming up. Here's Revivalists on The Bridge.

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I'm about out of here, okay? So I'll be back here with you Monday morning. But, you know, if you missed out on the waves of the 80s this morning, just can't get enough, every Saturday at 9, you can join us again Wednesday night. 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I'm out of here. Got to drive down to Pennsylvania, go play with Captain Tom and the Hooligans. I'm going to leave you with a little dive. Be back here with you Monday. Hopefully a victory Monday. Knock it on wood, I promise. Go check out Food of the Opposing Team, too. 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It's Dive in the Fountain, their latest here on The Bridge.

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2: 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A little bit of this.
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Hustle no rock and roll, unless your name's Brewster, cause Brewster's a punk. Parents let go cause it's magic in the air. Criticizing rap shows you're out of order. Stop looking, listen to the phrase in Fred Astaire's, and don't get offended while Mace Do-Si-Do's your daughter. A tri-camera roll system is now set. Fly around the store under Daisy Productions. It stands for the inner sound, y'all, in your Quebec. That the action's not a trick, but show no function.

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0: The 11th annual Section 6 Hall of Fame Dinner will be held on December 3rd at the Columns in Elma. 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
1: We're the bridge. We got a little bit of this. A little bit of this. And we definitely have this. Everything, everything is everything, everything. What is meant to be will be. We're Buffalo, Toronto Public Media, The Bridge.
2: 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I'm Bobby Carter.
0: And I'm Lars Gotrich.
2: Lars, you know, there are moments in Tiny Desk history that are etched into my mind.
0: Well, like what?
2: I mean, we can go on and on, but like Juvenile's encore of Back That Thing Up, or Tank and the Bangers' emotional contest winning performance, or when Adele, her voice was ripping through the walls at the old building. But there are some moments that are unscripted.
0: Say no more, Bobby. Cue the clip.
2: All right, so let me paint the picture, everybody. The lead singer of Turnstile, Brendan Yates, hops onto the desk, takes a look at his surroundings, and jumps, executes a hardcore parkour perfect barrel roll into the audience. The crowd goes wild. History is made. The first stage desk dive at the Tiny Desk.
0: On today's show, all roads lead to the stage dive that launched 1,000 memes. Turnstile at the Tiny Desk. A proud moment for me personally,
2: yes,
0: Bobby.
2: Yes, I know. You were extremely proud while I was devastated, but we'll talk about that later. So we're going to get into it, Lars. But first, we're going to feature some artists that have collaborated with Baltimore's beloved hardcore punk band. The difficult-to-describe Blood Orange is coming up in a bit, but first, we're going to rock with Sheer Mag.
0: I love Sheer Mag so much. To me, they embody the spirit of rock and roll, past and present. A little backstory. They met as students at SUNY Purchase, graduated, formed the band, and moved into a house together. And for over a decade, they have combined a DIY punk ethos with the sounds of 70s hard rock, disco, and power pop. Their songs are anthemic, but so rowdy.
2: Yeah. So what's your max connection to Turnstile, Lars?
0: Tina Holliday is the quintessential rock singer. She's loud and raspy and full of yearning. And she sings the backing vocals on the Turnstile track Moon from the 2018 album Time and Space.

0: As we'll discover throughout this episode, Turnstile really knows how to build a community with their songs.
1: All right, well, it's time to rock out, man. And yes, this Tiny Desk does open with some bagpipes, so get ready, y'all. Here's Sheer Magic.

Thank you, Tim. All right. Thank you so much for having us. We appreciate it. We're Sheer Mag. I don't think I said it before. We're used to playing in the dark. But...

0: That was the pride of Philly, Sheer Mag at the Tiny Desk. We just heard Fan the Flames, and Sheer Mag opened with Steel Sharpens Steel.
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0: And I'm Lars Gotrich.
1: Now, there's some musicians who thrive on collaboration, and our next artist has worked with the likes of FKA Twigs, Mac Miller, Carly Rae Jepsen, and, to tie in this episode's headliner, Turnstile.

0: That is Alien Love Call from Turnstile's 2021 album, Glow On. The featured guest in that song, Devontae Hines, a.k.a. Blood Orange. He is a multi-hyphenate producer, singer, songwriter. He can play a silly amount of instruments. He is a musician's musician, the kind that loves and studies all sorts of music. I mean, Bobby, he even worked with the legendary composer Philip Glass.
1: Yeah, man. And as a result, you cannot, it's impossible to pin his style down. Everything is a part of his music. He knows how to turn

0: challenging sounds into something approachable and meaningful.
1: Dev even admits during this Tiny Desk that he doesn't write them like songs, more like building blocks until they make sense. And that's what's so unique about this Tiny Desk from Blood Orange.
0: And just to set y'all up, you will hear the beautiful voice of Devante Hines. Like in his music, he shares the spotlight with others, including some powerful spoken word by the Atlanta artist Ashley Hayes. So let's go ahead and get into it. Here's Blood Orange at the Tiny Desk.

third grade. I'm in the hallway and I'm sure I shouldn't have been, and Corey White comes up to me and asks, "Yo, have you heard the new Missy Elliott track?" I reply, "Who is Missy Elliott?" At the time, my parents only let me listen to gospel and the smooth jazz station, but that day, I went home, ran upstairs to my room, and closed the door, which is a cardinal sin in a black mother's house, and I waited on TRL to come on. And then it happened. Metallics in a black trash bag fill my TV screen, and I hear the coolest thing I'd ever heard in 8 years of living. Beep, beep, who got the keys to the Jeep? Vroom, and at that moment, I had my entire life figured out. I was gonna grow up to be Missy Elliott. I spent the next 10 years of my life recording and rewinding videos to learn dance moves, passing that Dutch, getting my freak on, and trying to figure out what the hell she was saying and work it. There were so many artists I could have idolized at the time, but Missy was the only one who looked like me. It is because of Melissa Elliott that I believe that a fat black girl from Chicago could dance until she felt pretty, could be sexy and cool, could be a woman playing a man's game and not be apologetic about it. If you ask me what representation in the media is important, I will show you my velour outfit and the matching Kangol hat I begged my parents for. I will show you a woman who learned how to dance until she felt pretty. Feminism wears a throwback jersey, bamboo earrings, and a face beat for the gods. Feminism is the brat Missy Elliott and Lil Kim on the Not Tonight track. Feminism says, as a woman in my arena, you are not my competition. As a woman in my arena, your light doesn't make mine any dimmer, dear Missy. I did not grow up to be you, but I did grow up to be me and to be in love with who this woman is. To be a woman playing a man's game and to not be apologetic about any of it. If you ask me what representation is important, I will tell you. On days I don't feel pretty, I hear the sweet voice of Missy singing to me. Pop that, jiggle that fat, and don't stop, get it till your clothes get wet. I will tell you that right now there are a million girls just waiting to see someone who looks like them.

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1: That was Blood Orange at the Tiny Desk in 2019. We just heard Dagenham Dream, Jewelry, and Blood Orange open the set with By Ourselves. Bob Boylan and Morgan Noel Smith produced that show. Josh Rogerson recorded and mixed the audio with help from Patrick Boyd.
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2: And I'm Bobby Carter.
1: Bobby, behind closed doors, we talk a lot about timing.
2: Mm-hmm.
1: When should we invite so-and-so to the Tiny Desk? Do we catch the artist at the beginning of their career as they're ascending? Or someone who's made a lasting impact a while back, and now it's time for the world to wake up and remember them?
2: That's right. We really think about maximum impact. And when we featured Turnstile on the Tiny Desk Home Concert Series in 2022, we knew that they were becoming one of the biggest rock bands in the world. But, you know, the pandemic limited where Turnstile really shines, and that's on the stage.
1: You know, a decade ago, I did see Turnstile play basements and small auditoriums. Wow. And their shows are always so wild, so joyous. You really feel like anybody could join the party, get on stage, and jump off, and that's exactly what they would do.
2: Oh my God.
1: So when they announced the album Never Enough, we knew it was time to bring them into the office proper.

0: That's right, Lars. You produced both the home concert and the one we're about to hear. But what makes this one different?
1: Well, before Turnstile even came to the desk, the band's lead singer, Brendan Yates, attended another Tiny Desk, this one by Mustafa, the Sudanese-Canadian poet and songwriter. Brendan lives in Baltimore, so, you know, he's just an hour away from NPR HQ here in Washington, D.C. Mm-hmm. And, you know, Brendan and Mustafa, they're homies, so he was just there to support Mustafa. But as Mustafa was performing, I could see the gears turning in Brendan's head. He seemed to be thinking, how can I make Turnstile's Tiny Desk unlike anything Turnstile's ever done?
0: And they did it in a few ways. They brought a horn section, a piano player. They turned a punk rager into a ska song. They give a dreamy pop song a Motown shuffle. And they turned the big hit Never Enough into a ballad. They understood the assignment completely.
1: And then Brendan did a stage dive off the desk.
0: All right. So let's get back to this picture we were painting earlier, man. So you and I and a couple of members of the team, we had to huddle before the show because, yeah, like anyone who's been to a Turnstile show, they know that the audience is a part of the show.
1: Yes, 100%.
0: Throughout the entire concert, people from the audience are hopping on stage and diving off like nonstop. And it's something to see. And, you know, in the building, most Tiny Desks, it's a pretty tame environment. And to your credit, I know you wanted to have members of the community in there, and we wanted it to be anything but tame. So we had to negotiate a few things.
1: Yes.
0: You wanted to get them in the space. You went during the last song, you wanted to get them closer to the desk and give Turnstile a little bit of that energy that they experience when they're on stage. Just a little bit.
1: Just a little bit. You know, and in that last song, Brendan sees his opportunity. He hops up on the desk and you know, he makes some history.
0: A lot of history. And listen, to lift the veil a little bit, we got about a hair close to out of control. But that's why I look back at that show. And I just smile when everybody else was got a little bit paranoid for a minute. It was a great show, one of a kind, and it from a musical standpoint and the environment, it was just unbelievable. I'll never forget it. So let's get in the pit and listen to Turnstile at the Tiny Desk.

Thank you all so much for being here. I'll take a quick second to introduce the band. We got Pat, Daniel, Franz, and Meg. I'm Brendan. And joining us today, Baltimore's own Thelgen Allen on trumpet, Tobias Moody on sax, Troy Long on the keys. This being somewhat of a hometown show for us, there's a lot of very important people in the room, a lot of personal heroes, and a lot of people that we grew up with, people that are family, people that are friends. Thank you for always being there, and I love you. It's never enough.

0: That was Turnstile at the Tiny Desk in 2025. We just heard Birds. Before that, Never Enough. I Care. Sunshower. And Turnstile opened the set with Dreaming. Lars, you produced that show because, you know, of course you did. It was recorded and mixed by Josh Newell.
1: This episode of Tiny Desk Radio was written by me. Walter Ray Watson edited and produced this episode along with Noah Caldwell. Neil Tebalt is our technical director. Saraya Muhammad is our executive producer. And Sonali Mehta is the executive director of NPR Music. And our theme was composed by Kaylin Ellis.
0: More Lars on Tiny Desk Radio, y'all. Say it with me. Thank you so much for listening to us on Tiny Desk Radio today from NPR Music. 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